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7: Morning, I'm Tessa Randello. Six people are waking up after their first night in quarantine after being transferred from a cruise ship at the centre of a deadly hantavirus outbreak. The group of passengers, a doctor and flight crew touched down near Perth and are all symptom-free. They will remain in quarantine for the next 3 weeks. Donald Trump is now leaving China with no major breakthroughs on the Iran war. Both countries agreed that the war should end and the Strait of Hormuz should be reopened. Flying home, the US president revealed Xi Jinping asked if they would defend Taiwan in a war. To the US, jurors have failed to reach a verdict in Harvey Weinstein's third trial into allegations he raped actor Jessica Mann. The 74-year-old will remain behind bars after convictions in other sex crimes. And Australia's already making plans to host Eurovision ahead of the final tomorrow our time. Aussie entrant Delta Goodrum is shaping up as one of the favourites to win this year. New South Wales Music Minister planning to push for a rule change to host it down under.
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7: The top of the table Swans have bagged a gritty 6-point win over Collingwood at the SCG. It looks like an already undermanned Pies outfit has lost young ruckman Oscar Steen to a season-ending knee injury. Here's coach Craig McRae.
9: It's not looking good. Unfortunately, the early diagnosis is a full reconstruction. Of course, again, have to get scans to confirm all that, but yeah, that's sad.
7: Also last night, the Suns made it 10 from 10, holding off Port Adelaide to score a 25-point victory in Darwin.
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11: Today in Hobart, mostly cloudy with a top of 21. Tonight, down to 13. And tomorrow, rain with a high of 19. 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
16: Morning, I'm Tessa Randallo. Aussie and New Zealand passengers from a hantavirus cruise ship have spent their first night in quarantine. The group touched down in Oz last night and will spend the next 3 weeks at a centre near Perth. They're being monitored. None have shown signs of symptoms. Anthony Albanese won't say whether the government plans to extend the fuel excise cut. The discount will come to an end on June 30 and has reduced the cost at the Bowser by about 26 cents a litre. The PM says that Australians will have more fuel than we had at the start of the Iran war. Police are warning about a new scam targeting international students. The authority scams involve people allegedly pretending to be Chinese police before telling victims they're suspected of committing crimes. They're being told they need to pay to avoid arrest. And a bronze bust of Scott Morrison has now joined some other Aussie leaders on Prime Minister's Avenue in Ballarat. The tradition was established in 1940 with a total of 40 PMs.
17: Did you know that diabetes is Australia's fastest growing chronic condition? 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
16: Collingwood's fallen 6 points short of knocking over the ladder-leading Swans at the SCG. In another blow to the Pies, they lost young ruckman Oscar Steen to what looks to be a season-ending knee injury. Craig McRae here.
18: Yeah, to see what he was capable of against Brody, who clearly is one of the better ruckmen in the competition, he was really holding his own. And we had a lot of ascendancy from that. You know, I think we might have been 16 points up or close to it around that time. And then the game changes because we just have to have the next man up.
16: Gold Coast beat Port by 25 points.
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19: Today in Hobart, mostly cloudy with a top of 21. Tonight, down to 13. And tomorrow, rain with a high of 19. 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
8: 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Here's what's coming up at the Odeon. 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
0: 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Another 10K up for grabs this week. 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

0: Looks like it might be a jump coming up from the charts to the silver screen for Ray. She's apparently being cast in an upcoming crime drama set in London. 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We're doing non-stop music for your weekend with new Teddy Swims. I love this one.
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12: Hey, I'm Desiree Randello. Still no answers on whether the government will extend the fuel excise past June 30 deadline. PM Anthony Albanese refusing to confirm if it'll continue. It's saving Aussies around 26 cents a litre. While Energy Minister Chris Bowen says we have more fuel in Australia than when the Iran war began.
13: We have 44 days worth of petrol, which is 2 days more than last week's update, and 8 days more than the day that the Iran bombing began. We have 36 days worth of diesel, which is 1 day more than last week, and 4 days more than at the end of February.
12: Six people who were on a cruise ship hit with hantavirus outbreak have spent their first night in quarantine. Four Aussie citizens, one permanent resident and a New Zealander touched down last night and are showing no signs of symptoms. They'll be quarantined for 3 weeks. Briefly, in the US, jurors have failed to come to a verdict in Harvey Weinstein's third trial over allegations he raped actor Jessica Mann. And a new survey shows 20% of kids aged 12 to 15 have quit socials as a direct result of the minimum age ban.
3: Clean clothes, a warm shower, a conversation. 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
12: The Suns got the win but lost some troops in last night's 25-point win over the Power in stifling conditions in Darwin. Jamaro Ugel-Hagan ruled out on game day with an ankle injury. Will Graham, concussion, and Lachlan Weller, hamstring, failed to play out the match.
16: We're a reasonable injury toll coming out of the 2 weeks up here, so we've got some sore lads, so we're going to go back and recover.
12: That's 10 wins in a row in the top end for Damien Hardwick's side. Kicking off Saturday footy, it's the Crows and North Melbourne, and then the D's take on the Hawks. Later, Carlton clashed with the Bulldogs.
18: Humans are social creatures and we need connection to feel good. 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A quick chat can change more than you think.
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19: Mostly cloudy for the rest of today in Hobart. Tonight down to 13 and tomorrow a possible shower with a high of 19. 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

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I hope you're having a good one so far. Hey, it's Keegs. Best of luck to our own Delta Goodrum for her Eurovision Grand Final performance tonight, crossing everything for her. 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
0: Guys, we are not even halfway through this 100K payday yet. We got, what, 40 grand down, 60,000 still to go. Another 10K could be coming to you this Friday. Callie, what are you doing with it?
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19: Hey, I'm Tessa Randello. The PM wouldn't confirm if this government would extend the temporary fuel excise cut.
20: Look, we'll make an assessment in the lead up to July 1.
19: Anthony Albanese this morning giving an update on the nation's fuel supply, saying we have more than at the start of the war in Iran. Six people have spent their first night in quarantine after being transferred from a cruise ship at the centre of a deadly hantavirus outbreak. A group of passengers, a doctor, flight crew touched down near Perth and are all symptom-free. They're now being monitored. They will remain in quarantine for the next 3 weeks. In the US, jurors have failed to reach a verdict in Harvey Weinstein's third trial into allegations he raped actor Jessica Mann. The 74-year-old will remain behind bars after convictions in other sex crimes. And new data reveals that one-third of young Aussies are no longer using social media. According to News Corp, 20% of kids aged 12 to 15 have quit socials as a result of the minimum age ban, which came into effect late last year.
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19: The Pies are defending their decision to rest Scott Pendlebury from last night's six-point loss to the Swans. Underman Collingwood came within a kick of upsetting Sydney on their home turf. Coach Craig McRae making no apologies for giving Pendles the night off to make sure his record-breaking game is celebrated at the MCG next week.
22: Well, do you want to celebrate the record for the most games in the history of the game here tonight, or would you rather do it next week at the MCG? That's a simple question. And respectfully, when Pendles has played that many games, we want to make sure that we celebrate him in the right manner.
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23: Mostly cloudy for the rest of today in Hobart. Tonight down to 13 and tomorrow a possible shower with a high of 19. And listener knows what Aussie ears want to hear. 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
0: 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So, as in our own Carrie and Tommy. So I think it's only fair we show Tommy some love. That's right. 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

0: Good luck to Delta Goodrum representing Australia tonight over in Eurovision. Speaking of Eurovision, it's kind of like a mini Eurovision right now in her playlist. We just had Sweden's Zara Larsson, and now representing England and the Netherlands, Ed Sheeran and Martin Garrix teaming up on this one.
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0: happy Saturday. 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
0: Last code word is now closed, but good luck to everyone who got it in on the listener app and is in the running for 10K this Friday. Like, Nikki, what are you going to do if you win it?
2: Definitely due for some new activewear for myself and some money towards a new car, because, yeah, we are due for, definitely something new.
0: I'm also due for some new activewear and also probably due to start being active as well. I'm sure it's just the lack of activewear that's stopping me. Your next chance to get in the running is coming up in about 20 minutes or so. If you missed the last window, don't worry. If you didn't, I mean, you can enter as many times as you like. Next code word is coming up, so you know what to do.
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0: Man, hey, it's Keegs. Hope you're having a good weekend. Happy Saturday, everybody. Back into the non-stop music soon. And also, I think I have to play some old school Delta Goodrum to manifest victory in the Eurovision Song Contest tonight. That is coming up soon.
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19: Guess what, Cherie?
20: Oh, don't say it.
19: It's all yours, Cherie.
20: Oh, my God.
19: Yeah.
20: Oh, thank you so much. Oh, my God. Oh, thank you so much.
0: Congrats, Cherie. And if you want that feeling this Friday, it could be you. The next code word, well, I'm going to drop it right now. 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That is the code word. You have got exactly 15 minutes to enter that right now. 10, it's spelled out, by the way, T-E-N, 10. 15 minutes to enter. Good luck.
21: 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That's when I knew that your heart was scarring. Friends to lovers need a part to star in. Like, wait, babe, let me

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0: had to play some Delta, try and manifest an Australian victory at the Eurovision Song Contest in Vienna tonight. I'm going to be like one of those people that gets up in the middle of the night to watch European football, but it's going to be for Eurovision. 5 o'clock tomorrow morning on SBS. Replayed in the evening, though. Good luck, Delta.
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0: We've given away $40,000 so far, which means there's six more people that are going to feel that feeling of winning $10,000, getting that call from us on a Friday afternoon. 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
5: You've just won $10,000.
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0: two of my faves, Sam Fender, Olivia Dean. What a track. Hey, it's Keats. Back into non-stop music for your Saturday next. Brand new Gracie Abrams on the way. 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
18: G'day there, it's Mike Humphrey with you. A man in his 30s is in a critical condition following a shark attack off the coast of WA's Rottnest Island. Authorities confirming the sighting of a 5-metre white shark shortly before the incident, with the victim airlifted to hospital in Perth. Energy Minister Chris Bowen has provided yet another fuel update.
16: We have 44 days worth of petrol, which is 2 days more than last week's update, and 8 days more than the day that the Iran bombing began. We have 36 days worth of diesel, which is 1 day more than last week, and 4 days more than at the end of February.
18: In other news, the world's most invasive mosquito, known as the barbecue stopper, has been detected on the Australian mainland for the first time. Extensive spraying for the Asian tiger mozzie now underway in Queensland's Cape York Peninsula. And overseas, the second in command of the global ISIS terror group has been killed in Nigeria. According to Donald Trump, US and Nigerian forces executing the hit job, the US president calling it a flawless and meticulously planned complex mission on a post on Truth Social.
19: Research shows that regularly eating ultra-processed foods can increase your risk of developing type 2 diabetes by 53%. Search Diabetes Australia for more about the nation's fastest growing chronic condition.
18: The Pies have defended resting Scott Pendlebury from last night's one-goal loss to the Swans, so he can break the AFL games record next weekend at the MCG against the Eagles. Coach Craig McRae claims Pendles needed the night off after just 5 days between games. Listeners Bernie Vince says it cost them the chocolates.
20: Unless he's sorer than what they're saying, like he sort of hinted a little bit that he's, you know, can't get up for the five-day breaks, I feel like the team comes first in games like this.
18: In action next hour, the Hawks take on the D's at the G.
21: Little feet move fast, so slow down in school zones. 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
22: Mostly cloudy for the rest of today in Hobart. Tonight down to 13, and tomorrow a possible shower with a high of 19. 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

0: Olivia Rodrigo recently revealed she's dropping her third studio album this year. 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We're getting the album called Daughter from Hell, and the lead single just dropped, and here it is.
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0: Just imagine how it would feel on a Friday afternoon. 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
6: 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Oh.
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6: Cherie.
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6: 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Oh, my God.
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10: Yes.
0: Illy is going to be joining the show as well.
10: 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And just hot hits,
0: yeah,
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0: man.
10: Know?
0: Yeah, man. That's all you need to know. We'll see you from 5 o'clock.

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2: 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Keep looking at me. You're scared now, right? Don't feel me, baby. It's just us.

0: Saturday arvo. Even though it's the weekend, we are not taking a break from hooking you up with entries for our 100k payday, another 10 grand this week. I'm going to drop another code word. Actually, it's the last code word for today, so don't miss it. It is coming up in a couple of minutes.
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0: who you are. Miley Cyrus getting a star on the Hollywood Walk of Fame. Congrats, Miley. We're doing non-stop music for your weekend here in your number one hit music station, including this. 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
0: Like Liz, who, Liz, you said if you win $10,000 on Friday, you're going on a fine dining spree.
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19: 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Australia's biggest countdown hosted by two people with identical bulging discs at the moment.
20: Yes, we have bulging disc issues.
19: Yeah, we do. You can join us with 20 of the hottest hits in the country. Nick and Lauren tonight from 5 o'clock.
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19: 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We'll see you from 5 o'clock.
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16: G'day there, it's Mike Humphrey with you. Australia has more fuel today than when the war in Iran began, according to the Energy Minister. Speaking this morning, Chris Bowen says our ongoing supply is looking good.
17: We have 52 ships on the water on their way to Australia.
0: And we have 3.8 billion litres locked in, contracted to be delivered over the next 4 weeks.
16: A man has been killed following a shark attack off the coast of WA's Rottnest Island. The incident occurring at Marjorie Bay after the sighting of a 5-metre white shark. A teenager is dead and two others injured following a horror crash in a stolen vehicle in Victoria's northwest. The incident occurring on the Calder Highway near the township of Charlton, with the two survivors airlifted to hospital. Extensive pesticide spraying is underway on Queensland's Cape York Peninsula following the discovery of an invasive species of mosquito. And overseas, the US military has conducted an operation in Nigeria, resulting in the death of the 2IC of the ISIS terror group. US President Donald Trump confirming the news on Truth Social.
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16: Adelaide have enjoyed an emphatic 68-point victory over North Melbourne at Adelaide Oval. The Roos enduring the second worst quarter of any AFL team ever in the second term, kicking just two behinds to the Crows' 10 goals for 64. Adelaide skipper Jordan Dawson among the best with 24 touches, 1 goal and 5 tackles. Pies ruck Oscar Steen could be out for the rest of the season with a suspected ACL tear. And we're heading into Game 7 with Detroit Pistons tying off their playoff series against Cleveland in the NBA.
17: Humans are social creatures and we need connection to feel good. Make sure to check in on your mates. A quick chat can change more than you think.
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19: Mostly cloudy for the rest of today in Hobart. Tonight, down to 13. And tomorrow, a possible shower with a high of 19. And listener knows what Aussie ears want to hear. 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
5: Hey!
4: Who's this?
5: Oh, I'm back, guys. Hello. Lauren Barry. Do you know, I just realised on the way in here, this will be the 7th radio show that I've done this week.
6: Well, that's disgusting.
5: A lot of talking.
6: It's good, though. Oh, yeah, because you did the breakfast show in Sydney on Monday as well, didn't you? And then you were Carrie and Tommy for the week.
5: For the week.
6: And now you're here.
5: And now I'm here.
6: Actually, if you really think about it, because they replay some of the Carrie and Tommy stuff at 3 o'clock in the morning, so it's technically sort of your 13th radio show of the week.
5: Oh, my God, I've worked hard.
6: Mate, the hardest worker in the business.
5: And I bought a house. I haven't been on this show since I bought a house! I mean, I say house, please. In this economy, it's an apartment.
6: Yeah, but that's a house. It's a place to live. It's a roof over your head.
5: But I can nail into the wall if I want to.
6: And that is the dream, isn't it? To do away with those stupid sticky hooks.
5: Oh, my God, the sticky hooks. They never work.
6: Get a hammer and nail that shit through the wall. That's what you want.
5: I can't wait.
6: I'm excited for you.
5: There's a yellow wall in there that's going to go immediately. That's going to feel good.
6: Can I help you rip it down? Can we do like an axe throwing challenge?
5: I'm not going to rip it down because it shares a wall with someone else, you see, but I'm going to paint over it.
6: That's a fair point, isn't it? All right, we have to do a radio show.
5: Yes.
6: There's lots to talk about.
5: So much to talk about.
6: There's so many bangers coming up, but I think we start things before we get into the 20 biggest hits of the week with last week's number one. She did it twice in a row.
5: Olivia Rodrigo.
6: And Drop Dead.
5: Ooh.
6: On the Hot Hits Hot 20.

0: Olivia Rodrigo, last week's number one. Lauren Barry on the Hot Hits Hot 20. We reckon can do 3 weeks in a row.
1: Oh, well, I actually don't have the music in front of me, so I'm going in blind. I'm like the listeners. I think she might.
0: You reckon she can do it?
1: Yep.
0: It's a big song. It's a big moment. We will see, because we have to kick it off, baby.
2: The numbers are dropping. The hits are climbing. The Hot Hits Hot 20.
0: 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Think About Us from Sunny Federa still holding strong.
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0: Alex Warren, this week's number 18 in the Hot Hits Top 20. Fever Dream is on. Illy joins the show in the next couple of Hot Hits time. And in the meantime,
1: straight to the source, hot off the press. The Hot Hits with Nick and Lauren.
2: Now, Pete Davidson, he won a special achievement award at the 30th annual Webby Awards on Monday, right?
0: Good for him. The Webbies.
2: Yes. But while he accepted the award, he said, "Thanks, I'm still dead inside," which just seems to be his humour. But it's coming amid all of these reports that him and the mother of his daughter, Elsie Hewitt, have broken up.
3: Right.
2: Right? Because I think, you know, we've seen this with Pete Davidson. He gets in relationships, maybe they don't last, and a source has said that he's doing what he's always done. He's a self-sabotager. This is what the source has said. They have not fully broken up, but it's absolutely leading to it.
3: Because he'd seemed like he was on the straight and narrow recently, right?
2: Yeah.
3: Like things were really looking up for him. And you'd think those behaviours kind of get unlearned in that process, but maybe not.
2: Having a baby is extremely stressful, though.
3: Is it? I wouldn't know that.
2: Yeah, I don't know. It looks pretty easy to me. I don't know. But I mean, you know. I don't know.
3: Yeah.
2: Poor
3: That's
2: Pete.
3: A joke, by the way, guys.
2: I know,
3: just to be very, very clear.
2: Yes, we completely understand.
3: We empathise.
2: Drake has dropped not one,
3: not two,
2: but three
3: albums. I don't have time for them. I'm just going to put it out there. Drake.
2: Is this the future now? We saw it like Justin Bieber did this. He did sort of part, what was it? He did
3: Swag and Swag 2.
2: Like, yeah. Very in close succession.
3: Well, we knew we were getting Iceman because remember that influencer had to climb up on the ice bricks and chip away at them with an ice pick, and then he picked up a big bag and it had the name in it and he got $50,000.
2: Yes, I remember.
3: We knew Iceman was coming, but he's not just released Iceman. He has also released two other projects. One is called Habibi and one is called Maid of Honor. And there's, like, in total about 45 tracks to listen to.
2: Now, is it spelt Maid of Honor or Maid of Honor?
3: It's Maid as in, like, the wedding Maid of Honor.
2: Okay.
3: Yeah, like, or like housemaid. My thing with Drake is he's extremely talented, but sometimes his projects can be very bloated and some of the songs can be very boring and half thought out.
2: Yeah, it's like you don't have to put it all out. It's like Coco Chanel used to say, before you leave the house, take off one item.
3: And that is rule number 176 of the show.
2: I think it was Coco Chanel.
3: I love attributing quotes to people who didn't say them.
2: Yeah.
3: It was actually
2: Abraham Lincoln who said that. Shakira has released her World Cup song now, hasn't she?
3: She absolutely has. Now, this is in conjunction with the fact that the World Cup's going to do a halftime show for the very first time, starring Madonna, Shakira, and BTS.
2: You're kidding.
3: Yeah.
2: Madonna's just popping up everywhere at the moment.
3: She's having another Imperial Madonna era.
2: Yeah.
3: So it's going to be an 11-minute halftime show. I don't know how they're going to pack all of them into that, but that's a huge lineup.
2: Oh, my God. This is going to be huge.
3: Yeah, and the anthem from it is brand new music for Shakira. Team it up with Burna Boy. This is Day Day. FIFA World Cup anthems on the Hot Hits Hot 20.

0: That is Stella Lefty in Boston, making its debut at number 16 in the Hot Hits Hot 20. She is going to be on the show in the next couple of weeks.
1: Fun.
0: And we have tickets to see her live at Strumming Bird Festival all next week on the show alongside Post Malone. That's going to be huge.
1: That's exciting.
0: Now
1: hang on. Can we talk about who's coming on our show next week?
0: Yeah, we haven't announced it.
1: Okay.
0: Just announce it for the Sunday, for the Saturday listeners? Do we just do that?
1: Yeah.
0: Zane Lowe is going to be on the show next week.
1: Zane Lowe. And if you're not familiar with Zane Lowe, he does all the interviews, right?
0: Yeah. This is the guy that sits down with Harry Styles. This is the guy. Every artist goes to Zane first.
1: Yeah.
0: He does Apple. He works for Apple Music.
1: Yeah.
0: And he's going to be in the country for a few days. And we are going to have him co-hosting the show on Wednesday
1: and
0: nights.
1: I had to say to Nick, I'm happy to step aside for this if you want, because Nick is giddy with excitement.
0: He's
1: I'm
0: my
1: so
0: North Star
1: as well.
0: Yeah, and I'm excited for you guys to meet, because I met him a few times and like he's the best. And yeah, that's going to be a really special one. He's going to take you right into those moments with the people like Harry Styles and the time that Kanye did that. You know, remember when Kanye fully went off the wagon the first time? That
1: yes.
0: was in an interview with Zane.
1: Really?
0: Yeah, that when he went
1: was
0: on that,
1: that
0: full rant.
1: Before the when he walked into TMZ and made all those horrendous
0: that
1: comments?
0: It was before that.
1: Wow.
0: It was before that. It was the first signs. Anyway, we've got another guest right now.
1: Yes,
0: and this
1: do.
0: Is one you missed, because you've been filling in for Carrie Bickmore all week, and I've missed you very much. Artists have missed you too, but Illy came by. He's celebrating 10 years of this album, which makes me feel ancient.
1: Yeah.
0: 2 Degrees, he's going on tour with it as well.
1: Mm-hmm.
0: Of course, Paper Cuts was amazing, but I think a better song was Catch 22.

0: Hey, buddy, how are you,
1: man? I'm good, man. Yeah. Now, it feels weird having this chat with you about the 10th anniversary of this album because we've already had a very long chat about this album, which you can see on my personal YouTube channel.
0: Plug.
1: Just search Illy Nick Kelly. There's a long, long... We can put that on the Hot Hits page soon, actually. Why don't we link them up? Good stuff.
0: I feel like that was like a dissection of my life, not just that album. Like
1: we
0: spanned far and wide.
1: I was on my Mike Monroe bullshit.
0: Yeah, I was saying to you off air, that was like the closest I've come to cracking in an interview. You almost got me, you bastard.
1: Yeah, I nearly got you.
0: Almost.
1: And then I nearly wanted to push it just a little bit.
0: Yeah, almost.
1: It's lovely to see you.
0: You too.
1: Always lovely to see you.
0: Always.
1: You know how much I adore you.
0: And likewise, man. We go way back now.
1: Well, I'm going to say I've evidently been there for a while if it's 10 years of this album.
0: Mm-hmm.
1: That's scary.
0: And well before that.
1: Yeah, well, that's what I mean.
0: Yeah.
1: Like, I've evidently been there for about 15 years.
0: Cause it's nuts, man.
1: It's crazy.
0: Yeah.
1: But this was the album where it all kind of went nuclear, right?
0: Yeah. This is my biggest album. Paper Cuts, Catch 22. Two of the sort of pivotal songs in my career were on this one.
1: Yep.
0: Yeah, just good memories, man. And I'm excited to be playing this. Like, I've resisted doing an anniversary album, a tour.
1: Why?
0: Because I'm so focused on putting out new music.
1: Yeah.
0: And, like, I love performing the new stuff. We did, like, 40-odd shows last year of the new stuff, and they were great shows. So I feel like it puts me in a place that I don't want to be at this point in my career. But this album meant so much to people, and it was, like, a pivotal thing that it's like, all right, I'm going to make this an exception this one time. Yeah, and then we got in the rehearsal space the other day and got ran through this again with the same crew that was there then.
1: That's awesome.
0: And it's fun, bro. And so I was like, all right, this is going to be a lot of fun.
1: So you had... So it's the same group of people you were
0: same
1: playing
0: group,
1: with?
0: Basically the same group of people, maybe one out, so yeah.
1: I think that's okay.
0: Yeah,
1: for 10 years on, for everyone to come back together. Everyone moves in different ways.
0: Of course.
1: Moves at different times.
0: But yeah, just playing the songs, it was just like all in the fields, and we're all just like, oh, this tour's going to rule.
1: Yeah.
0: Yeah, okay. Which is nice. Because normally we're like, get me the f*** out of this rehearsal room.
1: And they're all very fun songs as well. That was another thing with this. This album had a lot of joy in it, had a lot of, you know, or at least sometimes there were darker things. You know, dressed up in joy.
0: Yeah, there you go.
1: You did a good job with that.
0: Thank you, man.
1: What's the song that performing it in rehearsal is bringing back the most memories for you?
0: Forget It, the intro track.
1: Mm-hmm.
0: Because it's the intro track, and it's just up-tempo. It sort of sums up the album so well, and we haven't played it live since back in the day. So I think that one, you know, it's going to be the first song of the set because it's the intro track. It's the first song we did in the rehearsal room because it's the intro track.
1: Are you doing it chronologically? Like, are you doing
0: not completely, but you're going to start and finish the way the album does.
1: Yeah,
0: that makes sense. So it was just like, that was the fun. It was like, oh shit, here we go.
1: Here we go.
0: It was good, bro.
1: Are you putting any like new spins on songs at all?
0: A little bit, like on a couple. Some of the ones we haven't played for, you know, since, you know, 2017, 18. We didn't have to, but we wanted to do a little bit of a refresher.
1: Yeah.
0: But I'd say probably on the balance, maybe 50-50, there's a little bit of new stuff, like just twists on how we're playing them, and then just faithful to the originals. Yeah.
1: Amazing, man.
0: Yeah, it's going to be good.
1: There is more coming up with the great Illy after the huge single, number one single, Paper Cuts.
2: Yes.
1: On the Hot Hits. Hot 20.
3: Oh, God, my God, how she getting me? Either

0: another 54 Ultra, the biggest banger on the radio right now. It's so much fun. That's a kitchen party song for you, Lauren Barry.
1: Oh.
0: Yeah.
1: It's a different kind of party.
0: It's a little kitchen groove bookie situation for you, I feel.
1: My kitchen parties are usually ballads.
0: Okay, yeah, true.
1: Yeah.
0: They're actually quite sad when you think about them.
1: They start happy. They end in a little bit of sadness.
0: End of sadness. The whiskey doesn't help.
1: Oh, yeah. Drink responsibly.
0: Drink responsibly. It's the Hot Hits Hot 20, and we are back to the countdown, but we're still hanging out with this guy.
2: Yo, what's going on? This is Illy, and you're on the Hot Hits with Nick and Lauren. No broken pride, and these are days for
0: Do you think there's something about doing this tour and celebrating what was the most commercially successful period of your career that you think will actually help with pushing the new stuff when it comes?
3: Yeah, I mean, when you have these big songs that, like, you know, not everyone knows, but a lot of people do know, that helps because people have a real fondness and a familiarity with them. So it's kind of like being able to plug those songs has just reminded people, like, hey, still here, still playing shows, still kicking ass. But I think it's just more getting these shows done, because I'm actually finishing a new album at the moment as well, so I've, like, got a lot on my plate.
0: Oh, spoiler, baby!
3: But it's giving me a bit of energy it's just a nice motivation, dude, really. Because, you know, you're like, you can get caught up in your own shit or, like, worrying about how things are going to go, but it's like, look, we've got all these, like, great times we've had. There's more to come. Seeing people's enthusiasm for this is giving me enthusiasm, basically.
0: It's like, we can have this again. We can have this feeling again.
3: You know, and as again, I've been reluctant or hesitant to do anniversary tours, but seeing people's reaction when we announce this, and it's like, yeah, this is really cool, and it's, like, not something to shy away from. It's not something to make your whole thing.
0: Yeah.
3: But being able to acknowledge what you've done and where you've come from and what we've all, like, gone through is it's a good thing.
0: That balance is beautiful. Yeah. I love that. Yeah, what's your least favourite song on the album?
3: Light Show.
0: I liked that song.
3: Yeah, no, I like all the songs, but that one, because we never played it live. We're going to play it live this time, but it's just so many f***ing words. Like, it's
0: can I remind you who's in charge of words on your albums?
3: Yeah, I know. My fault. My bad. But, yeah, it was like we never played it because we tried to, and it's like, I'm out of breath by halfway through the first verse. There's too many words here. So that's the only reason I like the song, but in a live setting, we're going to figure it out this time.
0: Hell yeah. You're starting in Melbourne, hometown.
3: Yes.
0: This is good. 170 Russell.
3: Yes.
0: What did it used to be called back in the day?
3: Billboards.
0: That's it.
3: Yeah. Good old days.
0: Some good times there.
3: Yeah, some good times at 170 as well, man. It's going to be, kicking everything off there. It'll be a family friend affair, so. Yeah.
0: I love that for you. Mm-hmm. Frio, that's going to be beautiful.
3: Yep.
0: Adelaide is next.
3: Yep.
0: I'm just letting you know what your route is.
3: Yeah, thank you, please. Do you have the dates for that so I can put them down somewhere?
0: If you want to be there in Melbourne, it's on the 7th of June. You just got to be there by the 7th.
3: I meant for me.
0: Yeah. No,
3: oh, you're telling me.
0: Yeah,
3: okay,
0: and
3: cool.
0: Then you've got to be in Fremantle by the 13th.
3: Yeah.
0: That's the next Saturday. So you've got 6 days of recovery after Melbourne.
3: Yeah, that should just about do it.
0: Then you've got about 6 days of recovery after Fremantle before you go to Adelaide.
3: Okay, can probably get flights for Bali from there, yeah.
0: Yeah, and then you've got 9 days of recovery before Sydney at the Manning Bar on the 27th of June.
3: Cool, got a lot of friends in Adelaide, so I need that time, yeah.
0: That's fantastic. And then you've got 3 weeks of recovery before you play at the Triffid in Brisbane on the 18th of July.
3: I reckon I can fit a Euro trip in there, so sweet.
0: Oh, man. Well, the last thing I want to ask you is, you obviously had a massive moment with this record and everything that came with it and your first number one and all of that.
3: Mm.
0: If someone's having that in 2026, what's your biggest piece of advice for the way they carry themselves out of that period and across the next 10 years?
3: Oh, that's an awesome question, dude. Trust you to ask that. My advice would just be, don't be a dickhead. Be kind to people. Don't get too full of yourself, because it can come and go, and the sands in this industry can change pretty damn quickly. I think if you're a good person and you work hard, you can get longevity. I've seen in the last 10 years so many people come and go, careers come and go, fizzle out, people thinking they're hot shit that then turn out to not be. Just be nice to people. Be a good person and show a bit of kindness and a bit of understanding, and that's going to keep you in good stead for having a career in a really hard industry.
0: 100%.
3: Yes, sir. You're a good example of that as well, my bro.
0: And right back at you, my man.
3: Thanks,
0: that's exactly all it takes. I love you, man. It's always so lovely to see you, and I can't wait to come and bop along at these shows.
3: Love you, man. I'll see you there.
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0: Kato and John, turn the lights off. Number 11 in the Hot Hits Hot 20 this week. The 10 biggest hits of the week coming up, just a tick, including Harry Styles.
1: Well, speaking of Harry Styles, Niall Horan.
0: Niall.
1: He was on The Edge in New Zealand.
0: Ah, yes, our dear friends, The Edge.
1: With Lucy and Ollie. Ollie and Lucy.
0: They do the night show over there. They're our contemporaries.
1: Hey, guys.
0: Yeah.
1: They're a bit cheeky.
0: Yes.
1: They're a bit cheeky trying to get a bit of dirt out of Niall Horan.
0: They basically said to him, have you got any fun events coming up?
1: You got any events coming up, Niall?
0: And then they got a bit more specific than that.
2: Do you have any cool events coming up in your calendar that you're excited for that could be anything?
3: Maybe even a wedding.
4: As a couple of mates like some old people used to work with.
2: I don't know.
5: Oh, right. No. I get it. No. Just mates of mine.
2: You don't know the date, though? No clue?
4: Oh, my God, Lucy. Leave it at that, right?
5: I am not going, if that's what you're asking.
1: Wow.
0: I feel like he's the only one you can ask that to without the interview getting shut down, though.
1: Yeah, I think so.
0: You wouldn't try that with Zayn.
1: No, God, no.
0: No.
1: Well, I think we know what the answer is there anyway.
0: I'm asking Zayn much. Right. Keep it on the Hot Hits. 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
0: Alright, hot new music for you right now. I love when an artist takes a little bit of time out and we kind of goes missing for a bit and then you go, oh, that's right, we really like that artist. And that artist right now is Gracie Abrams.
1: Okay, how long are you saying a break is? Because we were playing Gracie Abrams last year.
0: That's true, but the album I think is about 2.5 years ago now.
1: Oh yeah.
0: That's okay. Pretty decent. That's okay.
1: Okay. Now, this new song, I've heard it.
0: Yeah.
1: I like it.
0: Yeah.
1: I feel bad for Gracie Abrams sometimes.
0: Tell me why.
1: Because I feel like she's not very well respected amongst the pop fan community. If you're not a fan of Gracie Abrams, people just sort of blame everything on Gracie Abrams. It's a bit of a joke.
0: She was recently blamed for the hantavirus outbreak.
1: Yeah. Because, you know, as far as Nepo babies go, she's a Nepo baby. However, her dad is a film director.
0: Mm-hmm.
1: I feel there are people who are more Nepo-y than Nepo-y.
0: And she's also really talented.
1: And I think that she has talent. I think she's very good.
0: Doing it for the right reasons. Yeah. Well, that's all that matters. This song is really, really good.
1: Yeah, it is.
0: Perfect return to form. Hit the Wall is brand new music from Gracie Abrams for the first time on the Hot Hits Hot 20. Hot dropping it right now, but it could be number one next week. Who knows?
1: Mm.
0: You know.

0: New Gracie Abrams.
1: Squeaky.
0: Hit the wall. What'd you say?
1: Squeaky.
2: The numbers are dropping. The hits are climbing. The hot hits on 20.
3: He was like, I just walled.
1: Feel the emotion in there.
0: That's so true, mate. Let's get into Dave and Tams.
1: Ah, Dave.
0: Speaking of emotion, you're on Love Song Dedications.
1: Are we doing that soon, please?
0: I think we have to do that next week, yeah.
1: Yes,
0: we're back 7 to 10 p.m. Monday to Thursday next week, everybody. And we're going to do Love Song Dedications like the old days. Right now, this week's number 10, Rain Dance, Dave and Tams, the Hot Hits Hot 20.
4: Let's get the party started. See you at the bar, you was hardly talking. That's when I knew that your heart was scarring. Friends to lovers need a part to star in, like, wait, babe, let me

0: Amy Shark and the Biggest Dick. This week's number eight. Number nine? Number nine.
1: Nine.
0: Hot Hits Hot 20 is on. Nick and Lauren are here. And we've had free tickets to give away all week to see this superstar.
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3: Please welcome Mr.
2: Stephen Sanchez.
4: Hey, it's Stephen Sanchez here.
0: This is so exciting. Stephen Sanchez coming to Australia. First time in ages for this guy. These shows are going to be beautiful. I'm just seeing like lovers in arms. I'm seeing single people finding a significant other at this fine event. Which of those categories does Jessica fit into? Jessica, hello.
5: Oh my God, hi. How are you?
0: I'm good. Do you have a significant other you'd be taking to this concert, or would it be you on your lonesome looking for love?
5: Oh, I would go on my lonesome, but honestly, I would actually really love to go with my mum. She's my partner in life. She's my best friend, so I would love to go with her.
0: No, that's too much. That's melting me. Just days after Mother's Day, and you're making me cry about mums again. It's ridiculous.
5: I'm sorry.
0: Jessica, I'm very pleased to tell you and your mum are going to go and have the best night ever. You've won the tickets.
5: Oh my God, are you serious?
0: I'm serious.
5: Oh my God. Thank you so much.
0: Oh, it's such a pleasure. I love giving people who really want to go to things the tickets to go to the things. This is the best.
5: Oh, my God. Thank you so much. I really appreciate it. This

0: is going to be amazing. Thank you.
1: It's going to be an absolute ball. I'm so excited for you guys. And I didn't even think about that aspect of it. The idea of taking family to this concert. I'm just sitting there thinking.
0: Yeah.
1: Yeah, I'm just sitting there thinking it's just dudes and chicks hooking up and stuff. But
0: oh, I mean, I might meet someone there. You never know.
1: In front of your mum?
0: No, definitely not. Definitely not.
1: Oh, dude, I'm very, very excited for you. Have an absolute ball, okay?
0: Thank you so much. You too.
1: Pleasure, treasure. You can come on the show anytime. Love the cut of Jessica's jib. Catch Stephen Sanchez bringing his Lover Down Under tour to Australia this July. 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Head to frontiertouring.com and keep it on the hot hits when we're back Monday from 7 p.m. Free tickets to Strumming Bird Festival starring Post Malone, Bailey Zimmerman, Stella Lefty and so many more. Let's get back to the countdown. Harry Styles, American Girls. This week's number 8 in the Hot Hits Hot 20.

0: Right across Australia, the biggest hits of the week are on the Hot Hits Hot 20 with Sam Fender, Olivia Dean, Rain Me In at number 6.
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0: Yeah, Lauren is back. She's been away all week, so you missed a few of the conversations that we had in the Hot Hits HQ this week.
4: Did everyone miss me?
0: Everyone missed you so much and wanted Noni in as well.
4: Yeah, I feel like I'm a second. I'm an afterthought.
0: Yeah, the Italian Greyhound comes first.
4: Everyone comes in, they go, oh, I thought you'd have a dog in here. Well, like, he can't come in every day.
0: No, he doesn't work here. I mean, well, he's CEO. Yeah. Anyway, Oliver Cronin came through. We love this guy.
4: Yes.
0: He is Sydney-based, R&B meets pop. He's
4: very
0: brilliant.
4: Tall.
0: So tall. Tall and handsome. He walked in the Australian Fashion Week this week.
4: I saw.
0: Would you know?
4: I saw he did a little boo-boo, though. He forgot to pose at the end of his little runway walk.
0: Silly boy. First time kind of thing. Anyway, he's made amazing music, but it's all been, like, big and, like, fun and fast. What he's done with his new song is completely stripped it back, and it's the best thing he's ever made, I reckon.
4: Okay.
0: It's good. He also, when he popped in, you know how I don't eat fruit? Famously, I've not eaten fruit since I was 3.
4: No, that's not true. You have tried because I've forced it upon you.
0: Yes, thank you. Making me face my fears. Well, various artists have now started to grasp onto this fact and are bringing me pieces of fruit into the studio. So, basically, we get to the end of the interview and he goes, I've got one more thing for you.
5: Is filming?
0: No, you're kidding me.
5: Is this filming?
0: I know exactly what this is. You want to see what happened there at the Hot Hits AU Instagram, TikTok.
4: And he brought you a fruit that is...
0: not everyone's favourite.
4: Standards.
0: Yeah.
4: I'd be very surprised if I met someone whose favourite fruit was this.
0: It's his favourite.
4: What?
0: Weird guy.
4: He must love seeds, because that's all his fruit is, seeds.
0: My mum told me she was proud of me for eating this particular fruit, and that made me happy.
4: What's the really stinky one that we...
0: Durian.
4: Durian.
0: If anyone brings me a durian, any money durian will be the only one that I actually like.
4: I was just thinking that. You'll be like, this is quite pleasant,
0: I don't mind this one, actually. Good texture. Let's do new Oliver Cronin. Added to the Local List, a brilliant new song called Eyes Wide Shut. Radio.

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0: Brothers in at number 4 on debut with the Hot Hits Hot 20 this week.
1: Now, that's happening because that song features in a movie called Apex, which I actually watched last weekend.
0: Did you?
1: I thought it was going to be about a crocodile.
0: Yeah, I would have thought that because it's filmed in Australia. This is Charlize Theron, right?
1: Charlize Theron and Taron Egerton.
0: Oh, wow.
1: He plays, and I was like, you couldn't get an Australian to play a bogan Australian, but he was born in the UK, whatever. Anyway, it is not about a crocodile. It's, I would say it's Wolf Creek-esque.
0: Oh.
1: Yeah.
0: Serial killer kind of stuff.
1: Yeah.
0: Is that what Wolf Creek's about? Have you seen Wolf Creek?
1: Yeah, it was actually the only movie I've had to, I love a scary movie, I had to cover my eyes in it because it was too much, and I was like, this is, scary movies are meant to be like, oh, that ghost can't do that to me, but in Wolf Creek, it was like, oh, no, this is actually just too scary.
0: Where does that Chemical Brothers song fit into the bill of Apex? Because I'm wondering why it's going so big. It's like, it's done like 500% of its streams
1: it's
0: in a week.
1: It's just playing in the movie.
0: That's crazy.
1: Yeah.
0: Song from 2010.
1: Mm. She is ageless, though.
0: Oh, isn't she the best?
1: Oh, my God.
0: I've met her. I interviewed her in person, her and Emily Blunt, over in LA.
1: What on earth, Dickie Cal?
0: I'll show you the video at some point. Some of my best work. I was bleach blonde at that point.
1: Ah, yes.
0: Bleach blonde and skinny.
1: The twink face.
0: The absolute twink of it all. Now, Olivia Rodrigo may have 3 weeks in a row at the top of the countdown this week. You are going to find out in the next 15 minutes, but she has two challenges in Somma. And I must admit, I am kind of gagging for this to be number one. BB Rexha. Every 5 years, she comes through with a hit.
1: Yeah.
0: New Religion is huge. It could be making its debut at number one. You're going to find out next.
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0: year, she has dropped below number one.
1: Oh my goodness.
0: Last week's number one, the week before's number one, Olivia Rodrigo dropped dead in the Hot Hits Hot 20. This week, sitting at number two. Oh,
1: it is nice to share the number one spot, I suppose.
0: I couldn't agree more.
1: Yes.
0: We're sharing people. Let's see how we got here before we get to the biggest song of the week.
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1: Hi, I'm Tom from the Chemical Brothers.
0: No time to rest. Number 3.
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0: Number 2.
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8: Let's do it.
9: She's bloody done it.
8: I'm so impressed with this. Taking a song that has never been allowed to be sampled before, a huge anthem from the UK group Faithless, and turning it into one of 2026's biggest bangers. The songwriter behind hits like The Monster.
9: Yes.
8: For Rihanna and Eminem.
9: Yep.
8: She wrote Hey Mama by David Guetta.
9: Oh. So you're gonna say by
8: Outkast?
9: No,
8: that's Hey Ya. Who else does Hey Mama?
9: Hey Mama.
8: Ding ding ding ding ding, Mama.
9: The Black Eyed Peas.
8: That's right. Not that one.
9: Ah.
8: BB Rexa, baby. Let's go. Number one song in Australia this week is New Religion.
0: Number one.

0: And Faithless, New Religion is Australia's new favourite song. It's number one this week, the Hot Hits Hot 20. We are back Monday night from 7 p.m.
1: Yes, massive week.
0: And you'll be here.
1: I will be here.
0: Which is fantastic news.
1: Yes.
0: We have a huge week ahead, possibly one of the biggest of the year. Monday, you are going to hear Australia's favourite new boy band, Pash, live and up close in the studio.
1: Woo!
0: We're not doing just one live and up close next week.
1: No.
0: Also, midnight till morning.
1: Oh, my God.
0: The Aussie boy band. We're all about boy bands at the moment. That were built on the amazing Netflix show Building the Band are going to be here, which will be absolutely huge. We're bringing a bunch of fans in to ask the questions. We get the night off. It's all up to the fans.
1: Do we actually get the night off?
0: No, we have to be here to facilitate it.
1: I thought.
0: At the Hot Hits AU, the entry's closed Monday if you want to be there for that. Slater is going to be here as well, off the back of one of the most talked about Coachella performances and albums of the year.
1: Mm-hmm.
0: And the great Zane Lowe will be co-hosting the show Wednesday nights.
1: Now, what are you going to do to prepare for this?
0: I need to find an outfit this weekend.
1: Okay.
0: And then you know what I'm going to do other than that? I'm not going to prepare anything.
1: You know what we should do? Set a dress code.
0: Oh, my God, we should.
1: For us and Zane. Like, I'm thinking gala.
0: You think gala?
1: Like, it's black tie.
0: He's very, like, he's a layers guy. Plain.
1: Like trench coat guy?
0: Not a trench coat guy. He's a sweaters guy.
1: Mm.
0: Big jumper dude.
1: Do we all just dress as Zane?
0: Maybe we'll just dress as Zane Lowe. That'd be actually quite fun.
1: Does he have hair?
0: No.
1: Should we wear ball caps?
0: Shall we shave our heads?
1: Well.
0: That's an option.
1: I have thought about doing that, but I would look like a tadpole.
0: I once dyed my hair blue to interview Troye Sivan around his Blue Neighbourhood album. That was a terrible decision that I made. Yeah. I used that 8 washes dye, but it's never 8 washes.
1: No, it's
0: that
1: never.
0: I've blue hair for 4 months.
1: Yeah.
0: Look like an idiot.
1: Yeah.
0: Zane Lowe, Apple Music great, who does the biggest interviews in the world, is going to be interviewed by us.
1: Well, are we interviewing him or is he just a part of our show?
0: It's going to be a conversation, you know. You know how we do.
1: I'm going to be so nervous because I don't want to change how I am, but I want to also look professional, which I am not to my core.
0: We're famously not professional. But it'll be really fun. Wednesday night, he's going to co-host the first hour of the show. It's going to be huge. We leave you with brand new music from two absolute giants. Now, they have had this song in the vault for like 10 years, and they haven't finished it.
1: What?
0: Martin Garrix. Is the only reason
1: you're holding me. Yeah.
0: The DJ. It was a big part of the Blip Bloop revolution of 2016.
1: Now, this song.
0: Yeah.
1: That's not what I think of when I think of Martin Garrix.
0: What do you think?
1: Well, there is one that's, he doesn't do the tennis court one. I just came to say hello.
0: No, that's Martin Solvay.
1: Oh, I get them.
0: Remember
1: confused.
0: We did that 4-minute deep dive on him the other week?
1: Yeah.
0: So it's him and it's Ed Sheeran.
1: Oh.
0: Yep. I made this back in the day.
1: Did we?
0: Yep. And finally it's out. Because obviously both of them have a bit of a gap.
1: And Ed found his old phone.
0: Oh, it's so true. Found my old
1: probably
0: phone
1: on
0: today.
1: There.
0: All the old pictures of himself. Let's do it. This is Martin Garrix, Ed Sheeran, Repeat It, wrapping up the Hot Hits Hot 20. We'll see you Monday from 7 o'clock.
1: Bye.

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7: Hey kids, Wiz here. I'm currently floating in space millions of kilometers from Earth because some ratbag decided to listen to the audiobook for Do Not Open This Book, It's Out of This World on the Listener app. So if you could please work out which cheeky rascal that was and close the book and the Listener app, that would really help me out. 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
20: Hey, Jess Rouse here. A man's body has been found after a house fire in the west of New South Wales. The house was destroyed by fire overnight despite crews' best efforts. The body is yet to be identified. Hours after agreeing to extend a ceasefire, Israel has carried out airstrikes in southern Lebanon. Reports are Israel agreed with the Lebanese government to extend the ceasefire. There are also reports that US President Donald Trump has been briefed on military operations in Iran should he decide to break the truce and resume strikes in hopes of forcing concessions at the negotiating table. One teenager is dead and another two are injured after a crash in Victoria's northwest. Police say the car was travelling along the Calder Highway when it left the road. It was an allegedly stolen vehicle. A 14-year-old sadly died at the scene while two other males, 18 and 14, had to be cut free and are in hospital with life-threatening injuries. And our very own Delta Goodrum has just performed at Eurovision. She performed eighth at the competition. We'll find out later on who has won.
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20: The Bulldogs at Casualty Ward continues to grow. Midfielder Bailey Williams was forced from the field in last night's loss to Carlton due to a hamstring injury. Coach Scott Beveridge says teams lose key players all the time. They just have to make it work.
21: You can't make excuses. It's just trucks, an experienced player, but we just got to deal with it.
20: There were just 12 points in the game, with the Blues coming in from behind in the final quarter to overrun the Bulldogs and hand interim coach Josh Fraser a win in his first game in charge of the side.
22: Arrive alive. 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
24: Today in Hobart, showers increasing with a top of 17 tonight, down to 13. And tomorrow, clearing showers with a high of 19. And listener knows what Aussie ears want to hear. 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
2: Hey, Jess Rouse here. The Minns government will fast-track approvals of commercial-scale fuel storage projects. A Sunday telly reports the New South Wales government will clear some hurdles to get new oil refineries, electric truck charging stations and domestic liquid fuel production projects up and running. One teenager is dead and another two are injured after a crash in Victoria. Police say the car was travelling along the Calder Highway when it crashed. It was an allegedly stolen vehicle. A 14-year-old sadly died at the scene, while two other males, an 18 and 14-year-old, had to be cut free and are in hospital with life-threatening injuries. Delta Goodrum is up there with the favourites to take out Eurovision 2026. She performed at the grand final a little earlier. She's won over 25, fighting it out for the title, and the US president has sparked debate for a decision yet again. He's ordered a colour change at Washington DC's iconic reflecting pool. It's now American flag blue.
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2: Carlton beat the Western Bulldogs by 12 points yesterday. It was the first game for the Blues since Michael Voss left the club. The Demons had an impressive win over Hawthorn at the MCG in the other game, defeating the side by 39 points. And Newcastle's fairy tale season is over, losing to Sydney FC in a penalty shootout in the A-League semi last night. The Sky Blues opened the scoring and Newcastle sent the game into extra time with a thunderous strike from Eli Adams. The penalty shootout, though, went in Sydney's favour. They'll now travel across the ditch to New Zealand to face Auckland in next Saturday's grand final.
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12: Today in Hobart, showers increasing with a top of 17 tonight, down to 13, and tomorrow, clearing showers with a high of 19. 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
5: 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G'day, not Todd here from Dowling McCarthy Tyres. Some guy just told me that he got one tyre for free, and I said, well, what makes you think it was free? Well, they told me it was free, he said. I only paid for three, he said. So I said, well, did you pay for three? Well, I paid X, he said. And then I told him, that's what Dowling McCarthy charged for four. And he said, and he asked me for our number. 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
4: Hey, Jess Rouse here. The friends of a man who was mauled by a shark in WA helplessly pulled the 38-year-old from the water back to shore, but sadly, he couldn't be saved. They were spearfishing off Rottnest Island when the 4-metre great white attacked yesterday. Fishery patrols are continuing this morning to try and find the shark. The Minns government will fast-track approvals of commercial-scale fuel storage projects. The Sunday Telly reports the New South Wales government will clear some hurdles to get new oil refineries, electric truck charging stations and domestic liquid fuel production projects up and running. One teen has died and two others had to be cut out of the wreckage of an allegedly stolen car in Victoria's northwest. Police say the car left the road and hit a tree. The 14-year-old sadly died and the other 14-year-old and an 18-year-old are fighting for their lives in hospital. And the votes are being counted at the Eurovision Song Contest. Australia is up there with being a favourite to win, with Delta Goodrum's stellar performance of her song, Eclipse.
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4: Bulldogs' casualty ward continues to grow. Midfielder Bailey Williams was forced from the field in last night's loss to Carlton due to a hamstring injury. Coach Scott Beveridge says that teams lose key players all the time. They just have to make it work.
6: You can't make excuses. It's just trucks, an experienced player, but we just got to deal with it.
4: And Sam Kerr has ended her career with Chelsea on a high, scoring a winning goal against Manchester United. She's now tied the record for most goals for the London club in the Women's Super League.
7: Humans are social creatures and we need connection to feel good. 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
8: Today in Hobart, showers increasing with a top of 17 tonight, down to 13, and tomorrow, clearing showers with a high of 19. And listener knows what Aussie ears want to hear, the best radio and audio curated just for you.
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0: 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Let's get you a little bit of country on the air in Two Hits Plus. Natalie on 131060. What's your favourite type of music?
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0: 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Let's get you up and about with Kato and John in minutes. First, this absolute bop. 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

0: I mean, yeah, if you say so, let me just take my shoes off. Oh, look, there's a sign that says non-stop music. Yeah, that's what we're doing all weekend with the artist coming up who misses Australia.
1: I miss my fans in Australia so much. Just a wonderful place.
0: She was here last year in December for her Mayhem Ball Tour. She's coming up in the next 15 minutes along with one of R&B's funkiest stars. Next.
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1: Morning. How are we?
0: You know what, mate? Fantastic. How are you?
1: Oh, fantastic as well.
0: See, that's the energy you need for a Sunday morning. Whether you're going to the gym, maybe doing a little bit of a morning walk, or even getting some bread rolls from the bakery. We'll cheer you up. We'll get you in the mood with non-stop music. Lana Del Rey coming up. Brand new Andy Shark. 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
14: Hey, Jess Rouse here. A body has been found after a house fire in New South Wales. It was well light in the state's west when fire crews arrived last night. Sadly, they couldn't get the upper hand. The house was destroyed and a man's body found inside. Beaches remain open on Rottnest Island after a man was killed in a horrific shark attack yesterday. The 38-year-old was spearfishing with friends when the great white attacked about 20 metres from their boat. It's reported the shark was about 4 metres in length. The man was taken to shore by his friends, but sadly couldn't be saved. The 2026 Eurovision Song Contest is slowly wrapping up over in Vienna. Votes from around the world are currently being added to the tally of scores from judges around the world. Our Delta Goodrum is scoring high so far after her performance of Eclipse in the grand final. And the US president has sparked debate for a decision yet again. Donald Trump ordered a colour change at Washington DC's iconic reflection pool. It's now an American flag blue.
15: Research shows that regularly eating ultra-processed foods can increase your risk of developing type 2 diabetes by 53%. Search Diabetes Australia for more about the nation's fastest growing chronic condition.
14: Carlton beat the Western Bulldogs by 12 points yesterday. It was the first game for the Blues since Michael Voss left the club. The Demons had an impressive win over Hawthorn at the MCG, meantime defeating the side by 39 points. And the Newcastle Jets' fairy tale season is over, losing to Sydney FC in a penalty shootout in the A-League semi. The Sky Blues opened the scoring and Newcastle sent the game into extra time with a thunderous strike from Eli Adams. The penalty shootout went in Sydney's favour. They'll now travel across the ditch to New Zealand to face Auckland in the grand final.
16: Little feet move fast, so slow down in school zones. 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
17: Today in Hobart, showers increasing with a top of 17 tonight, down to 13, and tomorrow, clearing showers with a high of 19. 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
18: It's the off-season in Tasmania. 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
0: Yes, it is. Ayo, Lewis here. We've given out $40,000 already. $10,000 every single Friday for the last four of them. 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
3: 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That's when I knew that your heart was scarring. 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

0: Bomba, Home Wrecker, three hits away. As we do non-stop music. All weekend, Olivia Dean on now.
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0: All right, bear with me. What about a bit of Sunday morning Macklemore? Yeah, Mia on 13 10 60.
1: He's just so much fun. I love his music.
0: All right, you convinced me enough. He's on in the next 15 minutes plus. We'll get you a 2002 classic that got a 2026 spin on it, and it sounds amazing. The second you hear it pump through your speakers or the listener app, you'll be blown away. 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

0: Sunday morning, this is the place to be. Hello, my name is Lewis Sam Fender and Olivia Dean on the air in minutes, plus our 100K payday, $10,000. 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
19: Hey there, I'm Brett Thomas. A power-packed performance from Delta Goodrum this morning in the Eurovision final in Vienna came up just short of an historic win. The Aussie pop star coming fourth behind Bulgaria, belting out the ballad Eclipse. On SBS there. Boat crews in WA will resume their patrols this morning after a fatal shark attack off Rottnest Island. A 38-year-old was spearfishing with friends yesterday when he was mauled by a 4-metre great white. Sergeant Michael Ware says despite the efforts of his mates and paramedics, he could not be saved.
20: He was bitten on the lower legs. The injuries are quite horrific and with respect to the family, we won't go any further to that.
19: Returning ISIS brides won't have to go through de-radicalisation programs unless they're charged with criminal offences, according to News Corp. And doctors are warning of a rise in the use of black market peptides, causing chest pains, skin infections, and trips to emergency departments.
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19: Blue star Sam Walsh believes there's still lots to salvage from this season. Josh Fraser's first match in charge after replacing Michael Voss as interim coach started with a 2-goal win over the Dogs last night. Walsh telling Triple M they finally got some reward for their effort.
22: Everyone would agree, like, start of the year, even though we're 1-8, we're still playing footy that we felt could stand up. We just weren't doing that for long enough. I think we're going to keep on getting after our intensity of training and that'll help everyone get better.
19: A dirty night for the Dogs, Bailey Williams suffering a hammy injury.
17: Humans are social creatures and we need connection to feel good. Make sure to check in on your mates. A quick chat can change more than you think.
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5: Today in Hobart, showers increasing with a top of 17 tonight, down to 13, and tomorrow, clearing showers with a high of 19. 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